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We are 97X.

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Pop Evil, brand new one called Wishful Thinking. It is Lester. Thank you so much for listening. Got to go back in time. Jeff shot me a great Facebook Messenger note. Was wondering if I could do something from the Weathered CD. Back in 2001, their third studio album. It's Mark Tremonti, Scott Stapp, the boys of Creed. Thanks for cranking it up with us, my friend.

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